I'll take a limb, Mr. Soft Skin, easy bruise you. Listen hard, hard words from this art brute. Cruel Massa 96, Abu Salim, Singer Duffy Pass, Future Bond, Villain, Villain, Stunt, Son, Assembly, Raiding, Park Life, Panties, RPGs, the Crystal Ceilings, Casually. Fritz all shit, I'm touching on your family. Relish was the sauce, now I'm here slicing tongues. Banzai to your harbor like Ish Nice.

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It's almost as if the darkness has shown me the light. You are a god.

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1: Game of timber.

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1: Say, Big Green, you gotta stop being a nigga that's a fake ass.
2: That was fake candy. I ain't tasted that much.

in the days, you know what I'm saying, when I was deep in all the game, you know what I'm saying, I was going to bring this shit to some kind of house. Yeah. So I know it's just motherfucking rap shit that did.

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1: You're never gonna make it, you know that. When you're 40, 45 years old, you were a punk errand boy when you married the boss's daughter, and you're still a punk errand boy.